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0: You know, Ozzy's not really gone, right? He's just on a completely different plane of existence from you and I. It's true. Buttertown's rock leader, Power 106.3, Rocket Zoo on the 605 radio app. Well, Business Insider looked into how much it would cost to employ a two-legged humanoid robot in a factory. Okay? The latest model would cost clients about $200,000 for the robot itself, plus a one-time $20,000 deployment fee. Afterwards, software and maintenance would run about $36,000 per year per bot. The bots have a useful lifespan of about 5 years. So if you add all that up, the humanoid robot would cost about $400,000 over 5 years. Now, the cost of you depends on your salary, along with taxes, benefits, health insurance, and retirements. In other words, I think your job's going to be safe from the robots and the AI. I think you're going to be okay. Not in the radio business. We're all robots here. And beep, boop, beep, boop. I'm going to kick off a rock block next by pressing that button there. It's next here on Power 106. Beep, boop, beep, boop.
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3: Fox News, I'm Tom Rigotti. President Trump floated the idea of handing out a $5,000 dividend to Americans if Republicans win the midterms in November. But Fox's Edward Lawrence reports a fiscal watchdog is casting doubt on the proposal.
4: The Committee for Responsible Federal Budget did some number crunching. That would cost about $1.2 trillion. The president did not lay out how he was going to pay for it. I asked around the White House to see how he would pay for this and was pointed back to the president's speech. And in that, he talked about growth.
3: Lindsay Clancy's lawyer asks a Massachusetts judge to spare her a second trial for killing her children following a mistrial due to a hung jury.
5: Defense attorney Kevin Reddington asking the judge to acquit Lindsay Clancy of first-degree murder charges to prevent a second trial, arguing prosecutors don't have enough evidence and no rational jury could find beyond a reasonable doubt that she had no mental disease or defect.
3: That's Fox's Kristen Goodwin. 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
21: Lows dip down to about 64. Tonight, under clear skies, winds out of the south 10 to 20 miles an hour. Sunshine mixed with clouds at times tomorrow. Daytime highs approaching 88. Mainly clear skies tomorrow night. Lows dip down to about 53. A blend of clouds and sun Saturday with a high of 71. 65 chance of rain showers Sunday. From the Weatherology Weather Center, I'm Staff Meteorologist Megan Mulford. Currently 75.
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We go international for our Dumbass of the Night in about 40 minutes. Music still on the way, too, from Manfred Mann. Right now, the Stones are on Power 106.

0: maybe because I've worked in radio too long, I sing to myself when I hear that song, Blinded by the Lights, coming off my legs because they're so pasty white. That's anyway. 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Shamrocks are at home. Preseason hockey action against the Fairbanks Ice Dogs. 7 o'clock puck drop, Prairie Lakes Ice Arena. If you can't make the game, it'll be down the dial with Blake Tyson on Star 98.1. Weatherology's forecast is up next, and we keep you rocking with Pink Floyd and some Thin Lizzy.
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13: Lows dip down to about 64. Tonight, under clear skies, winds out of the south 10 to 20 miles an hour. Sunshine mixed with clouds at times tomorrow. Daytime highs approaching 88. Mainly clear skies tomorrow night. Lows dip down to about 53. A blend of clouds and sun Saturday with a high of 71. 65 chance of rain showers Sunday. From the Weatherology Weather Center, I'm Staff Meteorologist Megan Mulford. Currently 73.
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0: Thin Lizzy on Watertown's Rock Leader, Power 106.3, Rockin' Sue on the 605 radio app. And Rockin' High School football tomorrow night. Our featured game will see the Clark Willow Lake Cyclones take on the Groton Area Tigers. Mike has got the call at 7 o'clock tomorrow night here on Power 106 and streaming too on our YouTube. Coming up at 10 minutes, we go international for our dumbass of the night. 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

0: is a Fox News alert. I'm Tom Graham. The second and final night of the Republican midterm convention in Texas as the party looks to motivate supporters ahead of the midterms. House Speaker Mike Johnson accusing Democrats of being too extreme.
1: Right now, they have opened the doors for the Democrat Socialists of America in their big tent, they say.
0: Vice President J.D. Vance will speak later, followed by President Trump. Democrats, meantime, hoping to retake Congress this November. The Justice Department is accusing UC Berkeley Law School of illegally discriminating against Asian and white students, favoring black applicants. The college pushing back.
2: The law school's dean responded, saying Berkeley scrupulously complies with both federal law and California law, which ban the use of race in public college admissions since 1997.
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10: 64 tonight, under mainly clear skies, southerly winds 10 to 20 miles an hour. Daytime highs approaching 88 tomorrow, a mix of clouds and sun. Mainly clear tomorrow night, lows level off around 53. Much cooler Saturday and Sunday, with highs from the mid-60s to the low 70s. Chance of rain showers Sunday. From the Weatherology Weather Center, I'm Staff Meteorologist Megan Mulford. Currently 71.
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0: 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Shamrocks got some preseason action Friday and Saturday at home, Prairie Lakes Ice Arena, against the Fairbanks Ice Dogs. 7 o'clock puck drop both Friday and Saturday nights. If you can't make the games, they'll be down the dial on Star 98.1. Weatherology's forecast is next, and we keep you rocking with the almighty Zep and some BTO.
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0: highs from the mid-60s to the low 70s. Chance of rain showers Sunday. From the Weatherology Weather Center, I'm staff meteorologist Megan Mulford. Currently 71.
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0: 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Mike has got the boom at 7 o'clock tomorrow night. 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

0: 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Rock you back here, getting you closer towards high school football tomorrow night. In the meantime, I'll leave you with a rock block that's on the way next. 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
5: This is a Fox News alert. I'm Tom Rigotti. It's night two of the Republican midterm convention in Dallas. One of the speakers, Health and Human Services Secretary Robert F. Kennedy Jr. He talked about how he was a lifelong Democrat until 2 years ago when the party pulled out all the stops to remove him from presidential primary ballots and then coronated then-Vice President Kamala Harris after former President Joe Biden ended his reelection bid.
6: No voter ever cast a primary ballot for Kamala Harris. No elected delegate was ever consulted. The party of no kings simply anointed a queen.
5: He later endorsed President Trump and is now spearheading his Make America Healthy Again initiative. Vice President J.D. Vance and the president are speaking tonight. This has been a Fox News Alert. I'm Tom Rigotti.
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8: 64 tonight, under mainly clear skies, southerly winds 10 to 20 miles an hour. Daytime highs approaching 88 tomorrow, a mix of clouds and sun. Mainly clear tomorrow night, lows level off around 53. Much cooler Saturday and Sunday, with highs from the mid-60s to the low 70s. Chance of rain showers Sunday. From the Weatherology Weather Center, I'm Staff Meteorologist Megan Mulford. Currently, it's 70 degrees.
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0: Earlier today, Music Cares officially announced U2 as the 2027 Music Cares Persons of the Year, and that aligns perfectly with the band's 50th anniversary, formed in September of 1976 in drummer Larry Mullen Jr.'s Dublin, Ireland kitchen.
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15: 64 tonight, under mainly clear skies, southerly winds 10 to 20 miles an hour. Daytime highs approaching 88 tomorrow, a mix of clouds and sun. Mainly clear tomorrow night, lows level off around 53. Much cooler Saturday and Sunday, with highs from the mid-60s to the low 70s. Chance of rain showers Sunday. From the Weatherology Weather Center, I'm staff meteorologist Megan Mulford. Currently, it's 70 degrees.
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0: Just a couple of days ago, in fact, this past Tuesday, the late Benjamin Orr of the Cars would have turned 79. You'll remember we lost him to pancreatic cancer back in October of 2000. I'm Double D, got your kiss, and Scorpions next.
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0: And with that, I'm stripping off my grease paint, spandex, and platform shoes and punching out for the night. I'm Dave Duran. I'll see you for Finally Friday. Remember, don't do stupid stuff, and stupid stuff won't happen to you.
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5: This is a Fox News alert. I'm Ted Lindner. It's night two of the Republicans' midterm convention in Dallas. It'll be wrapping up after the president delivers the keynote address. Vice President J.D. Vance speaking a little bit earlier.
6: The contrast in this election, ladies and gentlemen, it's not about this or that policy. It's about the party of common sense beating the party of the crazies. Let's send these lunatics packing and govern our country for the future.
5: The midterm elections now less than 2 months away. Lindsey Clancy's lawyer asking a Massachusetts judge to spare her a second trial for killing her children following a mistrial due to a hung jury.
7: Defense attorney Kevin Reddington asking the judge to acquit Lindsey Clancy of first-degree murder charges to prevent a second trial, arguing prosecutors don't have enough evidence and no rational jury could find beyond a reasonable doubt that she had no mental disease or defect.
5: Fox's Kristen Goodwin. 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
19: 64 tonight, under mainly clear skies, southerly winds 10 to 20 miles an hour. Daytime highs approaching 88 tomorrow, a mix of clouds and sun. Mainly clear tomorrow night, lows level off around 53. Much cooler Saturday and Sunday, with highs from the mid-60s to the low 70s. Chance of rain showers Sunday. From the Weatherology Weather Center, I'm staff meteorologist Megan Mulford. Currently 66.
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There's Hart from Dreamboat Annie right off the bat. We are rocking, and I am Chaz Mixon. Welcome aboard. Foreigner coming up in a few, and Warren Zevon, too. Here's Billy Idol.

0: little rocking from Foreigner right there, and I am Chaz Mixon. Great way to start things up. I got some Rush coming up from the Signals album, which just, it came out this week in 1982, and that song New World Man, which was, the hit off the album, if there is one, that and Subdivisions. Songs that we played on the radio for sure. We'll do some Rush and Journey coming up in just a few, too. Hang on.
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24: 64 tonight, under mainly clear skies, southerly winds 10 to 20 miles an hour. Daytime highs approaching 88 tomorrow, a mix of clouds and sun. Mainly clear tomorrow night, lows level off around 53. Much cooler Saturday and Sunday, with highs from the mid-60s to the low 70s. Chance of rain showers Sunday. From the Weatherology Weather Center, I'm Staff Meteorologist Megan Mulford. Currently 68.
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Billy Squire in the middle of this one with Chaz Mixon. The Who and the Band are on the way in a little bit. Right now, that little old band from Texas, ZZ Top.

0: There you go, The Who. Yeah, great stuff from Who's Next with Chaz Mixon. We played Foreigner earlier. This was the day in 79 that their third album, Head Games, which goes on to sell 5 million copies in the U.S., is released. It's their only release produced by Roy Thomas Baker, best known for producing Queen's classic albums, worked with The Cars and many, many others. Yeah, he was a good one. Hang on, I got Ozzy and ELO on the way.
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7: Mainly clear skies overnight with a low of 64. Winds out of the south 10 to 15 miles per hour. Sunshine mixed with clouds at times. Friday, high of 88. Friday night, lulls of aloft around 53. Partly cloudy skies Saturday with daytime highs approaching 71. 65, chance for showers Sunday. From the Weatherology Weather Center, I'm staff meteorologist Laura Lockwood. Right now, 68.
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0: Tom Petty and the Heartbreakers right there from Damn the Torpedoes. And I am Chaz Mixon as we head into a Friday. No NFL action tonight. We've had it the last couple of nights, luckily, to get the season started. But looking forward to a big Sunday and Monday night with my fantasy team and all that good stuff and my picks. I got some Hendrix and Guns N' Roses coming up in a few.
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0: There goes Jimmy right there, and the wind cries, Mary, Chaz Mixon here. Did someone say Dio? 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They're both big Dio fans, so let's take care of that next.
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6: Fox News, I'm Ted Linder. Night two of the Republican midterm convention in Dallas, wrapping up with President Trump delivering the keynote address once again and doubling down on his promise to issue a Trump dividend.
7: Our country has never done better. We're taking in trillions of dollars. There's never been any country, not even close, that's come anywhere near. So it's we win $5,000 for every adult. We love our adults. It's about time we take care of our adults.
6: Senate Minority Leader Chuck Schumer accusing the president of trying to bribe Americans for their votes. And a Florida man convicted in one of a series of suspected killings that became known as the Hog Trail Murders in the 90s has been put to death. 72-year-old Daniel Owen Conahan Jr., the state's 15th person executed this year. 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
13: Lows dip down to about 64 overnight under partly cloudy skies. Southerly winds 10 to 15 miles per hour. A blend of clouds and sun again. Friday, daytime highs approaching 87. Lows around 55. Friday night, mainly clear skies. Saturday, with a high of 70. 65, chance of rain showers. Sunday, from the Weatherology Weather Center. I'm staff meteorologist Laura Lockwood. Currently, it's 66 degrees.
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REO Speedwagon, great stuff live. Yeah, that Ride in the Storm Out thing with Chaz Mixon. Golden Earring coming up in a couple of minutes. Hang for them. But first, here's Mick and the boys.

0: got the Radar Love going. There's Golden Earring with Chaz. Yes, today marks 25 years since the September 11 attacks. Al-Qaeda terrorists hijacked four planes, crashing two into New York's World Trade Center, another into the Pentagon. Fourth plane went down in a field near Shanksville, Pennsylvania, when the passengers found out about the other attacks and revolted against the hijackers, as they are every year. Ceremonies held in New York and Washington to remember the nearly 3,000 people killed on that day.
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9: Lows dip down to about 64. Overnight, under partly cloudy skies, southerly winds 10 to 15 miles per hour. A blend of clouds and sun again. Friday, daytime highs approaching 87. Lows around 55. Friday night, mainly clear skies. Saturday, with a high of 70. 65, chance of rain showers. Sunday, from the Weatherology Weather Center. I'm staff meteorologist Laura Lockwood. Currently, it's 66 degrees.
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